0: Música.
1: W.
2: This thing right here is letting all the ladies know what guys talk about. You know, the finer things in life.

Just a perfect day. Drink sangria in the park. And then later, when it gets

Noche mágica. Magic Night. Noche WFM. A dedication to all the refugees worldwide. One time.

It was just two lovers sitting in the car, listening to Blonde, falling for each other. 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